0: 医生回答的。
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0: Come on, before I... 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

Ogden Rescue First Responders, respond to 1623 Ford Street, apartment 2, crosses Wall and Grant Street. 18-year-old male, shoulder injury. 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Time around 2019.

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1: 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It's in the apartment with him.
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0: 313. Can you respond to Walmart? 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License plate, Lincoln Tom George 3542. 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Power stage is going to be located to the right of the front doors. It will be up front. Stasis truck with key.
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I was addressing you, first responders. It's on 714 State Street, across the Lafayette, Montgomery. 91, male, history of cancer. Left groin pain, hip pain. Repeating for, I was addressing you, first responders. It's on 714 State Street, 91, male. Groin and hip pain, time of alarm 2115.

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Repeating for Hello, false fire. Respond 2092 River Road. 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Number 2123.

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1: Received.

Malone patrols. Be on the lookout. A silver Buick, eastbound, US Route 11. I believe they're coming through Brushton. It was on Hooker's Corner. New York registration, Emily D. Davis, F. Frank, 5113. Mary Davis, Frank, 5113. All over the roadway, possible 1192.

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0: 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Traffic.
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The light right there before Walmart, there should be a silver vehicle right in that area. Possibly 1192. New York registration was Mary David Frank 5113. 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
2: 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Repeating for Augsburg ALS, need your response, city of 10121, State Highway 37, nearest Cross River Lane for a PI accident. Time page 2301-6849.
3: Central, Augsburg 242 is en route.
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3: 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Were you also

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Respond 227 Butler Road, crosses South Hammond Road. 90 female, sick call. 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Respond 227 Butler Road, crosses South Hammond Road. 90 female, sick call. Repeat report.

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clear to copy, Paul versus Bob. Patrol to the vicinity of 2458 State Route 30. This is 2458 State Route 30. Supper. Tasha Kendra Raleigh. She'll be in a Subaru Outback, Boulder Silver, across from Sunbelt. Hazards on, hit a dog.

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0: 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Upper Municipal Lot. Mary John Young, 8288, Mary John Young, 8288, New Street, Edwards.
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1: Central, is there a key holder in Route 0 location at the time?
0: It's going to be a negative.
1: 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We'll be clear back in service. 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

Control, County Route 43. I have no definitive location on County Route 43. The observant for a motor vehicle accident, possibly a personal injury accident involving three other people. Being reported third party by somebody that wasn't involved. We're now tribal check the other end of County Route 43.

Cena Rescue, respond 89 Grove Street, Unit A1, 85 male fallen. Repeating, Messina Rescue, respond 89 Grove Street, Unit A1, 85 male fallen, 222.

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1: Thank you, 6 to Deacon. 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

0: 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Respond 797 Buckton Road versus Taylor Street and Pack Road. 87 female stroke like symptoms. Repeating for it. Site down Rescue. Respond 797 Buckton Road versus Taylor Street and Pack Road. Farmer residence. 87 female stroke like symptoms. 254.
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0: Ranger Winthrop Fire, respond to the area of 401 County Route 54, closest cross is Desmond Street. Caller reporting heavy smoke outside. Repeating for Brazier Winthrop Fire, respond to the area of 401 County Route 54, closest cross is Desmond Street. Have a caller reporting a lot of smoke outside. Unknown source. 240.
1: One, two, three, 128. 126, they have your file 5 in custody.

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Jefferson to Burgoski. First responders, respond 712 Grove Street off Jefferson Ave. 69 female to Flippy Breeders. Repeating, Brogdon to Burgoski. First responders, 712 Grove Street off Jefferson Ave. 69 female.

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Repeating for Ogdensburg Rescue. First responders, 913 Green Street, crosses at Proctor Lane and Pleasant Ave. 54 male sick call, 5-4.

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0: patrol up the county route 54, US Highway 11, North Lawrence. Air report of a male with no coat, no shoes, sitting in the middle of the road.
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0: 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I have Can Rescue attempting to locate. 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

0: 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Gray Silverado, no injury, no airbag. Deer will need to be dispatched.
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0: Street, Maple Street, Freight 68, male, abdominal pain, repeating for Messina Rescue, first responders respond, 13 Francis Street, Lot 1, Freight 68, male, abdominal pain, 10th H, 820, 6855.
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0: 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Respond to the vicinity of 2777 State Highway 11B, Cross Street State Highway 72, and Sheldon Road for an iPhone crash detection. Repeating for Hopkins in Fort Jackson Fire, Tri-Town Rescue, Car 36. Respond to the vicinity of 2777 State Highway 11B, iPhone crash detection, top page 825-6855.
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0: 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Joe Hopkins arriving on scene, confirmed two-car motor vehicle accident. We will update on injuries.
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0: 2. Didn't copy you two.
1: Do you have another accident up by Dollar General? Because we have a car here down here by Mac Hummer's Road.
0: That's affirmative. Two car MVA at Dollar General.
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0: 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One, 124, can you respond to Dollar General 2776 State Highway 11B, 2-car MVA?
1: Right, 173, be advised, two patients at this scene, leg pain, possible sign off.
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0: Yorktown Rescue, you can stand down from the car to your accident. There is another accident from the Dollar General. Can you respond to that?
1: I still don't have a driver.

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1: 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I have a member responding from the scene to Tri-Town Station 2 to provide a driver for Tri-Town.
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2: One, two, four, there are two accidents. One is a car versus deer. The other is a two-car MBA in the parking lot of Dollar General.
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0: 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Portable 2, dispatch on. But at the MVA, dollar general watching the zone, you can see inside that.
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2: 1-4.
1: Four, you're responding to 2564 State Highway 11B, the car versus deer. State police responded to the Dollar General accident.
2: Great, Dave, that's going to be the personal injury accident, correct?
1: Captain on 122.
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0: for?
1: This is going to be Mary Charles Charles 5205. Mary Charles Charles 5205. Stand by for another code.
0: David.
1: 2756, Dean Mary Adam Roberts, 2756. Here's a long one.
0: One, two, four, received A56.

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1: 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To be 211 John Mary Charles. 211 John Mary Charles.
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0: 911. Respond with 314-213-01 Ford Street, Apartment 1. Caller states there are three people in his apartment that will not leave: Christian Leader, Richard Golden, and his girlfriend.
1: Just that's just going to do our system off you.
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Okay, heard 216 Demont Road, Morristown, attempt to make contact with the second party of this complaint. 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

0: 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To reinitiate contact with him, he is cold calling Franklin County, looking to be connected to the
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1: Two,
0: two, can you respond to 7725 State Highway 68, burglary alarm, first bay side motion?
1: Excuse me, show me route. Can you see if I found that or locating a Norman?
0: Two, two, in route. 1224.

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Governor Rescue response, 714 County Road 22, Cross Street, California Road and Smith Road, for a 71 male, difficulty breathing, repeating for Governor Rescue response, 714 County Road 22, for a 71 male, difficulty breathing, tonnage, 1228, 6855.

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Show me out, please. Thank you.

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0: 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It's a 2016 Chevrolet Silverado.
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0: passenger, all units in the vicinity of State Highway 37 and Dulwich Street Road, report of a gray Chevy Colorado, license plate, Adam Robert Thomas 6255, tailgating and all over the road. Caller stated the vehicle passed him and tried to run him off the road, heading towards Hammond.
1: 122 10 Sheriff, you can show me the route to that appointment.
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0: 128, can you respond to 590 Ames Road, vicinity of Ames Cycle Shop? Owner, Mr. Sovey, is holding two juveniles that he believes were in the process of stealing from this property.
1: Okay,
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0: 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You can try to clarify that service.
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Again, 22 Deer Path Lane in Saranac Lake. Be speaking with a seasonal resident there, Barbara Dill, who is exceedingly upset that people are putting political signs on her property while she's away.

0: 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We have 414 Madbrook Street, file 5 follow up.
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1: 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He's parked out front.
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Audubon 3, correction, 919 New York Ave for an animal complaint. She and her dog were attacked by the person behind her dog, no medical needed.

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1: 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Someone left the orange Jeep and got on that one.
2: The Equinox?
1: For the order in front of you right now.
2: I believe that's him. 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
1: Copy, just try to get different PCs out and make a stop on it if you can.
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1: Very deep.
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0: going 3363. Show me clear. Leave the suspect. Jumped into another car in the passenger side of the seat.
1: 10-4.

all patrols in the vicinity of Canton on U.S. Highway 11. Report of a green flatbed truck that almost forced other vehicles off the road. Heading in the direction of Canton from DeKalb Junction.

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1: 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Boy young 8737. Be in the intersection of Riverside Ave and State Street.

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0: that's 10-1.

Osborne Rescue, first responders, respond 317 Montgomery Street, crosses Caroline. 81 male, back pain. 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

0: 10 Rescue, first responder, response 16 Francis Street, Lot 1, 68 male. Unable to ambulate, repeating 4, 10 Rescue, first responders, response 16 Francis Street, Lot 1, 68 male. Unable to ambulate, time of alarm, 1514.
1: Start responding towards 246 Curtis Road in Russell. Caller reporting her two foster children have run away, last seen around 2 p.m. It's going to be male, female, female.
0: Acknowledging 1550.
1: Possibly headed towards the Governor Fowler area.
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0: Great Jones of Fire, drive down rescue, car 13. Respond 10201, US Highway 11, cross the Spinnigan Road, Saturday 420. Have car gear action, airbag deployment, no reported injuries. 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Repeating 4, Great Jones of Fire, drive down rescue, car 13. Respond 10201, US Highway 11, car gear accident, airbag deployment, car reporting no injuries. Driver cannot get out of the vehicle, time alarm 1535.
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0: Right down rescue, 022. Are you able to find the driver?
1: I'm not sure. I'm still about 6-7 hours.
0: Yeah, you can get your guard. Family's on scene. They said they're going to take him by vehicle.
1: 10-4.
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1: Are you 2-6 again?

Tom 2B43. Control 923 Ferris Road, Lawrence. Lisa Ward calls saying Crystal LeBar is on the property, wandering around and occasionally attempting to get into the house, has been asked to leave and is just ignoring the caller.

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Tell me back in service.

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On to it. So wait, that's a 2005 GMC Sierra, color gray, registered to a Deborah Sharp of Waddington, Fairway 345. Six.

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0: 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Triton Rescue response 2541, counter 55, across the Smith Road and Myers Road. 62 female, difficulty breathing. Repeating for Triton Rescue, respond 2541, counter 55. 62 female, difficulty breathing, down alarm 1638.
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2: 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State Route 73, Keene area.
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0: 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Fire alarm activation, zone 22, down alarm 1648.
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Iceberg Rescue, ALS, with Morristown Rescue, Atwood Road near Oak Point Road, for one car in VA, one patient, 1659.

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3: We're in route. We are currently on the split, 12 and 37. We'll be coming in up at Wood and 12.

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0: Yeah, with New York, Mary Adam Edwards, 3601, Mary Adam Edwards, 3601, U.S. Highway 11, County DeKalb, Post Cross, Center 17.
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1: QB 10, can you respond to 128 to the area of 207 Crosby Road in Potsdam? Be on the lookout for a 2005 TNC Sierra, color gray. License plate is going to be Lincoln William Lincoln 3997. Ongoing issues. VNT caller states that that truck is now there carrying up the yard.
0: Receive,
1: 1727.

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Marston, 8229, dispatch.

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1: 1728. LI Potsdam Rescue. Potsdam Rescue, respond, Sunmelt, 15 Maple Street, Norwood, 67 female, respiratory distress, feeding for Potsdam Rescue, respond, Sunmelt, 15 Maple Street, Norwood, 67 female, respiratory distress, time alarm 1729.
2: 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Again, paging Potsdam Rescue, respond 15.
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0: 1-2-3, can't share.
1: Glad to.
0: We have a description of the suspect vehicle.
1: It's going to be a 2005 GMC Sierra, color gray, license plate Lincoln William Lincoln 3997. It is registered to a Deborah Sharp. I will send out an AVL with the physical address in Waddington.
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0: Driver of that vehicle, this is going to be registered to mother's address, which is on 345, just outside of logging, taking a place to pay the syrup, please.
1: Received, you want to head in that direction?
0: Yeah, you and 124 just kind of separate up, run up 345, that's really the only way to get back to this house.
1: Good work, Captain.
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1: Appreciate it. 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
2: 1735.

0: 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Plan for stating the truck's at a trauma resident.
1: Trauma residence on 35, is that correct?
0: Affirmative.
1: Crossroad.
0: It's on the sharp curve.

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1: Watch out, I have that vehicle south on Crosby. That's your 63. You're out with the vehicle, 1740.

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0: can't help you out 123. Stand by, can't rescue. Can't rescue, respond 205 State Street Road, Elm Cottage. 72 female, fell Thursday, now is unresponsive. Repeating for can't rescue, respond 205 State Street Road, Elm Cottage. 72 female, fell Thursday, now unresponsive, time alarm, 1742.
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0: 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So 531 arriving at Messina Hospital.
1: 531, 1747.
0: Lovely, yeah. Good, please. Oh, yeah, you're back. 3, 2, 8. All units back in. 1748.

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Tom 342. 342, patrol is going to POE for individual trespass border with a pistol and does not have a New York

1B48, copy, suspicious person. Patrol to 3222 State Route 11, Malone. That'd be the Walmart. Talk to a Trino LePage. Please, for exercise, stalking your contact. Decomp for further.

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1: 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Cars are reporting a juvenile stole something from the church.
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I'll be clear, Outlet 13.

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0: 311-363.
1: 3. Any luck making contact with that juvenile?
0: Negative. State police called and they were having the caseworker try to reach out to him, so we said to hold off for now.

0: lines again.
1: Okay. 1843.

0: Kent Rescue, the grass first responders, respond 34, counter 17, crosses McCarthy Road and Town Road, 79, female possible stroke, repeating for Kent Rescue, the grass first responders, respond 34, counter 17, 79, female possible stroke, time alarm 1853.
1: One just advises 2B24 going to remain on scene.

0: Central Dispatch, this is Canton A131. I do not believe that we have a transport crew. We are coming from Potsdam, so we have a little bit of an extended ETA, but we're on our way now.
1: 1855.

the grass first responder, second page, still in the crew for this call. 3417, repeating for the grass first responders, second page, still in the crew for this call. 3417, 1859.

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0: Dispatch, has there been any other units sent to this call?
1: One's been en route for 22 minutes, coming from Potsdam.
0: I'll roger that, thanks.

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Respond, vicinity of 2513 Kenner 47 crosses Crane and Pickle. Car deer accident. Windshield smashed. Minor injuries. Repeating for West Ockville Fire First Responders, Triton Rescuers. On 2513 Kenner 47. Car deer accident. Windshield smashed. Minor injury, time of alarm, 1922.

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0: 19.3.

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1: Yes, I don't follow you.
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1: 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Demolition Derby. More his shoulders.
2: Drag down, portable 2, I copy 442 Days Mills Road, then you cut yourself off.

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1: Portable 2 on dispatch.
0: Portable 2, you cut yourself off after the address of 442 Days Mills Road. What do you need Perrysville for?
1: Demolition derby drivers cannot feel legs or arms after being hit in the driver's door.
0: That's primitive. Male, female, and age?
1: Male, approximate age 25.
0: Copy, 25 male, unable to feel from the waist down. 1926, send by Perrysville Rescue.

0: Prisoner rescue, respond 442 Dayton Mills Road. It'll be a demolition derby. We have approximately a 25 male. Unable to feel from the neck down after taking a hit to the driver's side. Continue for personal rescue, respond 442 Dayton Mills Road. I'm a 25 male, took a hit to the driver's side, unable to feel from the neck down. Emma Page, 1927.
1: Central Dispatch, Parrishville. I acknowledge that call. I have a paramedic en route with me, probably a 5-6 minute ETA to the building.
0: Go ahead, West Stockholm.

0: West Stockholm, my copy, get out of service, unable to copy the truck number.
1: That was Rescue 43 dispatch.
0: Rescue 43 responding 1929. Central Dispatch, do you have a EMT or first responders in room for that scene?

Rescue 43. I have not heard from Tri-Town. Also, Kerrisville is en route to the demo derby for Tri-Town. Just wondering if you have an EMT on board or en route to the scene for a possible sign-off.

0: Central Dispatch 33-1. We do have an AEMT that would be available if we don't get a driver right off. He could get someone from Stockholm if you need us.
1: Personal copy, 1930.
2: 345, copy complaint.
3: 33-1, 48-4. Why don't you go ahead and start that way, dude?

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Three. 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I got that car here. 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
1: See, control left dock on 48-4 arriving at scene.
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1: Speak with the patrol. He's going to be located in a camper near 151 River.

0: Okay, forward dispatch on. Vehicle has been moved off the road. West Auckland will be clear. They're going to be awaiting state police arrival.
1: 1938.
2: Can you show me route to 158 High Street, it's going to be in the town of Morristown?

0: That's all dispatch, start up.
1: Alright, John, dispatch, John.
0: 533, Sardowski Camp Austin Hospital, route is travel, will be phase mode, 415, 1150.
1: 533, 1939.

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Unknown drinking drugs or weapons. Currently, a male has her pinned down in front of the

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1: 7100 Central, you show me on scene for the trespassing. Be advised, nothing showing at this time.
0: That's received, 1946.

0: Roger, 3.
1: Contact with state, I'm getting a trust up. I'm giving you a landline.
0: Copy that, 1950. Zero, give me 1 6. Thank you.

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0: 10, can you give Sergeant Stevenson a way of mine? 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
0: I have that?

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1: 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Flight 335.

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